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1: Foreign player rule. Yeah, I mean, I think we are pleased with the 10 plus 4 rule. Mehmet and I talk regularly about that, and I think it was the right decision to maintain this for the coming season. Will it change in the future? Who knows? We just have to adapt to what happens. I think the restrictions on foreign players as a principle create this inflated market for Turkish players, which I don't always think is great for Turkish football and also financially for the club. And I think in the long term, the best way to deal with this is to develop the Turkish players from within through your own academy, which is leading back to the conversation we had earlier about academy. So yeah, we are following this topic on foreign player rule. We are pleased with what it is now, and we think that's the right decision that is made by CFF to continue this way.
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1: Turkish football doesn't have the best reputation outside in Europe when it comes to complying with the financial obligations, both to players and to other clubs. We are hoping that we can help change that reputation, because this is really important for the credibility of Turkish football and to be seen as one of the top leagues, which we believe Turkey has the potential to really become.
2: Aslında Türk futbolu Avrupa'da özellikle finansal anlamda en iyi reputasyona sahip futbol liglerinden bir tanesi değil. 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
1: I think still the question that most fans have is that if we are doing so well in the transfer market, if we are strong financially, why do we not invest more in building a competitive team? And what I can tell is that we are investing and we are prepared to invest, but obviously we want to do always the right investments. And we are in a position as a club where we are competing against teams that have much bigger financial resources that we have, and if you want to be competitive against those teams, you have to do things different. How are we doing things different? We have a very clear way of playing football, and we try and find the right players for that. There's a big distinction between finding great players and finding the right players, and we try and find the players that are right for the way we play. Then finally, we're always trying to find players that have their best days ahead of them, that can grow with the club, and that we can also sell in the future. And this is an important part of our business model. This is how we become self-sustainable. So we are prepared to invest. We will invest, but we want to do it always in the right way, and we want to do it within the type of club we are. one final